From the soundtrack of the 2001 film I Am Sam, a collection of Beatles covers, that's Rufus Wainwright with his version of Across the Universe. Eric Bibb before that with Tell Riley, a song written for B.B. King, who was born as Riley B. King. That's Billy Joe Armstrong and Norah Jones with their unique collaboration. Billy Joe Armstrong, of course, of Green Day, and Norah Jones with Long Time Gone. Before that, Ruthie Foster with Paradise from the album Healing Time. Up next, how about some reggae music on Folk Alley? Bob Marley and the Wailers. Stop.

Written on her favorite electric guitar, a 1959 Hollow Body Guild, as she says, has got a lot of songs in it. That's Joy Train from Amy Ray and the album If It All Goes South. That's Darling Side with Eliza I See. Also, Bob Marley and the Wailers starting off the set with some reggae from the record Catch a Fire. Up next on Folk Alley, let's hear a classic from Joni Mitchell. Due to scheduling conflicts, Joni was not able to perform at Woodstock herself, but she was inspired to write this song based on an account of the festival relayed to her by her then-boyfriend Graham Nash, who had performed there. Here's Woodstock from Joni Mitchell.

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From the Balkan folk band Beirut, that's So Many Plans from their album Hadsel, which came out in November 2023. Dan Hicks and the Hot Licks with I Got Mine. We heard Brian Sutton, one of the great bluegrass guitarists of our time, from the album The More I Learn, with a wonderful rendition of the tune Arkansas Traveler. I love all the creative and subtle variations that Brian weaves into that jam standard. And that's Joni Mitchell with her classic Woodstock from the Ladies of the Canyon collection. Up next on Folk Alley, here's Nina DeVitri, a soulful, jazz-tinged Americana singer, originally out of Lancaster, Pennsylvania, the younger sister of Maya DeVitri, formerly of the Stray Birds. Nina, from her debut album, What You Feel Is Real, here's History.

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1: This is Folk Alley's Elena C. Every week we add the best in folk and roots music to our library. Here's just a taste of what we've added lately.

One of the most famous labor songs of the 20th century, Which Side Are You On?, written in 1931 by Florence Reese, who was the wife of Sam Reese, a union organizer for the United Mine Workers in Harlan County, Kentucky. That's Pete Seeger starting off this hour on Folk Alley. I'm your host, Brad Kolodner. Hope you are doing well and enjoying the music, as we've got songs coming up from The Country Gentleman, Towns Van Sant, Bella White, and up next, here's Trey Burt from the album Traffic Fiction. And this is a song inspired by, as he describes, that feeling you get when you end a relationship with someone, but there still seems to be more of the story left to tell. Here's Piece of Me from Trey Burt.

The unmistakable voice of the late Canadian folk singer Stan Rogers. The last song he recorded before he tragically passed away, that's The House of Orange. Before that, Amy Helm from the record What the Flood Leaves Behind with Are We Running Out of Love. We heard some Irish music from Solas, and that's Trey Burt kicking off the set. You can find the full playlist up on our website, folkalley.com. You're also welcome to send in your requests. It's always great to hear from you. And if you have any comments or questions, maybe you just like to say, hey, you can email me anytime, brad@folkalley.com. Up next, here's a cut from Ben Harper and the record Both Sides of the Gun.

The Country Gentleman, covering Gordon Lightfoot's Mother of a Miner's Child. Before that, Bella White from her record, Among Other Things. The song's called The Way I Oughta Go. And as she says, it's a song about not being sure where you should land, when you should take off, or even knowing how. That's Ben Harper with More Than Sorry from his record, Both Sides of the Gun. Up next here on Folk Alley, we'll head back to the 2012 Folk Alliance Conference in Memphis. And this was captured by our Folk Alley team. Tracy Grammer here with a performance of Hard to Make It.

This is Sarah LaDuke, the executive director of Folk Alley. It's been 20 years since Crooked Still dug into the roots landscape with their album, Shaken by a Low Sound. 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Members of Crooked Still will personally pick the winner and runner-up to be announced on Friday, August 21st. 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

Ray LaMontagne here on Folk Alley with It Takes Me Back. Before that, Townes Van Zandt singing us a waltz, No Place to Fall. That's Aubrey Haney, the bluegrass fiddler with Make a Little Boat. And that's one of my favorite albums of bluegrass fiddle music. It's appropriately titled as well. It's called the Bluegrass Fiddle Album. And that's Tracy Grammer with a live performance at Folk Alliance back in 2012 when it was held in Memphis, Tennessee with Hard to Make It. You've got to tune in to Folk Alley. Hey there, I'm Brad Kolodner. Always nice to spend time with you as we are a service of the Fresh Grass Foundation, creating and celebrating innovative grassroots music. And up next, here's a song from Melissa Carper, and it's a cover of Odetta's 1970 classic Hit or Miss. This one appears on Melissa's album Ramblin' Soul.

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1: This is Folk Alley's Elena C. Every week, we add the best in folk and roots music to our library. Here's just a taste of what we've added lately.

Written by Joni Mitchell, that's Tom Rush singing The Circle Game, the title track of his album released back in 1968. A classic to start off this hour here on Folk Alley, as we've got a vibrant mix of music on the way, including some new releases. The latest from Bonnie Payne of Elephant Revival from her debut solo album. We'll also hear a new track from Rhiannon Giddens and her upcoming album. Up next, Jake Xerxes Fussell remaking an old traditional folk song called Rock Island Line. It was collected nearly a century ago by folklorist John Lomax, and it was popularized by Lead Belly. It's been covered many times over the years. And Jake Xerxes Fussell here combining it with an old English nursery rhyme. Here's Rock Island Line from Jake Xerxes Fussell.

The dazzling sounds of Andrew Bird from his record Hands of Glory with Three White Horses, Solace with a track from their album The Turning Tide. It was written by Josh Ritter. That's A Girl in the War. We also heard Sunny War with Where the Lost Get Found, and a new recording of a very old song, Rock Island Line, from Jake Xerxes Fussell and his new record, The Old Beloved Path. Up next on Folk Alley, here with your host, Brad Kolodner, Bonnie Payne, member of the Colorado-based folk band Elephant Revival. This is from her debut solo album called Unseen. And here she collaborates with Rising Appalachia on the song Lighthouse.

From the new record Something More, that's Fruition with Reason to Live. Mavis Staples singing On My Way, and new music from Bonnie Payne and her debut solo album. Up next here on listener-supported Folk Alley, new music from Rhiannon Giddens and her upcoming album Hope is the Thing with Feathers, and it features key collaborators from her career, including longtime bassist Jason Seifer, Italian multi-instrumentalist Francesco Turisi, also Congolese artist Nawel Sumbu, Dirk Powell, who is out on the road with Rhiannon, also Justin Robinson of Carolina Chocolate Drops. The list goes on and on. And this track is called Carolina Rain, referring to, well, her home state of North Carolina. Here's Rhiannon Giddens on Folk Alley.

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Wilco here on Folk Alley with the late greats. It's from their album A Ghost Is Born. We heard a track from the new album featuring me and my father. That's Hans Cove, Ken and Brad Kolodner on Folk Alley with a tune called Laughing Boy. My father is playing a hammered dulcimer variation on that track. It's called a hammered imbira. Instead of strings, the hammered imbira, which fuses the hammered dulcimer and the thumb piano, also known as the imbira, uses steel rods instead. And it's a beautiful, mellow tone. I'm playing banjo on the track. Before that, Joe Pug with Long Midnight. And Rhiannon Giddens starting off the set from her upcoming new album, Hope Is the Thing with Feathers. Up next on Folk Alley, here's Jess Williamson, Texas-born singer-songwriter, from her new record, A Mile South of Heaven.

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1: This is Folk Alley's Elena C. Every week we add the best in folk and roots music to our library. Here's just a taste of what we've added lately.

0: Chapin Carpenter. Bela Fleck, Allison Krauss. Thanks, guys. Not too slouchy, huh?
1: Captured live at the 1992 Telluride Bluegrass Festival in Colorado. That's Sean Colvin with Shotgun Down the Avalanche. A great way to launch us into this hour on Folk Alley. Hey there, I'm Brad Kolodner, broadcasting from my home studio here in Baltimore. I hope you are doing well and enjoying the music, as we've got lots of great tunes on the way, including from the Honeydew Drops, who are neighbors of mine. They live just up the street. We'll also hear from Steve Earle and the Dukes, Mark Arelli. So many great songs on the way, including this one from Steep Canyon Rangers. It's from their 2023 album, produced by the great roots musician and songwriter Daryl Scott. It's called Morning Shift. This one features their banjo player, Graham Sharp. Here's Recommend Me.
2: Down and don't look back. No doubt the hounds are on our tracks, and they're wailing on the nearest hill, but the silence

My goodness, that's some incredible singing there from Valerie June. What a range on Bob Dylan's Tonight, I'll Be Staying Here With You from her EP of covers. That's Jeffrey Focault with Mesa, Arizona. We also heard the Be Good Tanyas and Steep Canyon Rangers rounding out the set. Up next, we've got a song from the Honey Dewdrops, the duo featuring Keggy Parrish and Laura Wortman. This goes back to their debut record, If the Sun Will Shine. Such great harmonies here from Laura and Keggy, Nowhere to Stand.

Steve Earle and the Dukes here on listener-supported Folk Alley News from Colorado, from the album So You Want to Be an Outlaw. Sonny Orr from the record Anarchist Gospel, and we heard the Honeydew Drops from their debut record, If the Sun Will Shine. Speaking of debut albums, let's go back a few years and hear from John Prine's debut self-titled release. It came out in the fall of 1971, and this is perhaps his most well-known song, certainly the one that I hear the most at bluegrass jams around town, and it's one that's been covered many, many times. It refers to a town in Muhlenberg, Kentucky, where the Tennessee Valley Authority operated a coal-fired electric generating station. Here's Paradise from John Prine.

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A fresh take on the folk song Cannonball Blues, told from the perspective of a Chinese-American immigrant railroad worker who was deported back to China in the late 1800s. That's Nitro 66, Cannonball Blues from No No Boy. Mark Arelli before that with Passing Through. We heard Metamora, the trio featuring Malcolm Daglish, Gray Larson, and Pete Sutherland with an old-time tune called Johnny Court the Widow, and John Prine with his classic Paradise starting off the set. I was certainly singing along with John on that one. Up next here on Folk Alley, here's Alice Howe.

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1: This is Folk Alley's Elena C. Every week, we add the best in folk and roots music to our library. Here's just a taste of what we've added lately.

0: I'm a-goin' fishing, yes, I'm going fishing, and my baby gone fishing too. I'm a-goin' fishing, yes, I'm going fishing, and my baby gone fishing too. I'm a-goin' fishing, yes, I'm going fishing, and my baby gone fishing too. Thank you.
1: Little fishing blues for you there, courtesy of Taj Mahal. Welcome into Folk Alley. I'm Matt Riley. Crosby, Stills, Nash, and Young a little bit later on. I've got Bonnie Light Horseman. What else? Birds of Chicago caught live for Folk Alley. And right now, Tammy Nielsen out of New Zealand. Sisters Coming Home down at the Corner Beer Joint.

0: Hello, everybody. This is Paul Thorne, and you are listening to Folk Alley. Y'all need to listen to them. They got a lot of good things going on.
1: Vivo, vivo. Juventud, ¿dónde está la juventud?

live version of their classic Helpless, Crosby, Stills, Nash & Young, of course. Buena Vista Social Club prior to that. We also heard from Joan Shelley and Tammy Nielsen doing Sisters Coming Home down at the Corner Beer Joint. And your info, Callie, thank you so much for being here. I'm Matt Riley. And if you like it, support it. That's all I can say. I say it all the time. But most people aren't members that listen to the service. And I get it. Got a lot of bills. Got all the things you got to do. But if you like this and want to keep it strong and want to make sure it's here for years to come, just do like 10 bucks a month. Make that a sustaining membership. You don't have to worry about renewing. And everybody's cool. Everybody's good. So thank you. All right, let's keep moving. This is Blackie and the Rodeo Kings out of Canada. And a song appropriately titled, given where they're from, relative to our position, North.

Money is King, courtesy of Layla McCalla. We had Bonnie Light Horseman with Waiting and Waiting. And from the record South, we heard North from Blackie and the Rodeo Kings here on Folk Alley. Matt Riley here. And this is something from deep in our archives. It's Birds of Chicago doing Real Midnight.

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0: 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Thank you so much.
1: Joe Pug, caught live at the Old Town School of Folk Music doing Crescent Bridge. We had Lindsay Liu, no flat bellies, just Lindsay Liu. Tony Trischka as well, and at the top, Birds of Chicago from the Folk Alley Archives, Real Midnight. And, of course, Jeff Ayler and Redia Spada making everything sound so good at Beehive Productions. We have a whole session section, a YouTube channel where you can check out a lot of our archives. And it's there, just linked at folkalley.com. All right, out of Austin, Texas, it's Ruthie Foster. That's all right.

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1: This is Folk Alley's Elena C. Every week, we add the best in folk and roots music to our library. Here's just a taste of what we've added lately.

0: From 1972, Don't Let Me Be Lonely Tonight. James Taylor right there from his One Man Dog record. You're in Folk Alley, and for that, I thank you. We're going to have a good time this hour. I've got music from Ben Harper, Richard Thompson, Kaya Cater, and right now, them Cooley Boys. No Fun in the Chrysalis, 2025 record. They're out of Eau Claire, Wisconsin. And I Am Not Sad.
1: I am not sad anymore, at least not today.

Loudon Wainwright III reflecting on being apart from his newborn child during her first year, and it's called A Year. Valerie June taking on John Prine's Summer's End. We had Ani DeFranco in there, and Them Cooley Boys, I Am Not Sad, started our set off. Here on Folk Alley, Matt Riley here. Hope it is going well, and this is Ordinary Elephant from their 2017 record, Before I Go. This one is called Best of You.

It's a really great record, Brighter Than Creation's Dark, from Drive-By Truckers and Two Daughters and a Beautiful Wife, or WAF. Kai Cater and Ordinary Elephant at the top with Best of You here on Folk Alley. And let's go back to the double record from Ben Harper that he put out in 2006, Both Sides of the Gun, Waiting for You.

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No One's Gonna Love You Like I Can. That's Laura Marling from the 2024 record Patterns in Repeat. We had Richard Thompson, Jay Unger, and Molly Mason in there. And at the top, Ben Harper with Waiting for You. Here on Folk Alley, Olivia Ellen Lloyd right now. Do It Myself, the record from March of 25. And this is Every Good Man.

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1: This is Folk Alley's Elena C. Every week, we add the best in folk and roots music to our library. Here's just a taste of what we've added lately.

Classic there from Joni Mitchell, You Turn Me On. I'm a radio. Even if it's on the internet. How you doing? Welcome into Folk Alley. I'm Matt Riley. I've got Gillian Welch and David Rawlings a little bit later on. Rose Cousins as well. Lizzie No. John Prine. And right now, hooray for the Riff Raff from their 2024 release, The Past Is Still Alive. Here is Colossus of Rhodes.

Walkin' Song from Kate and Anna McGarrigle. Rose Cousins in there. We had Kahalen Morrison and Eli West. And at the top, Hooray for the Riff Raff, Colossus of Rhodes. Not roads like the city, but roads like that you drive on. Yeah, it's just kind of a play on words there. Matt Riley here. Hope it's going well. If you like Instagram, we're there, and you can get a little inside track as to what's happening here. So you can just link there at folkalley.com, or you're probably already on Instagram. I shouldn't have to explain it, but if you've forgotten to follow us, just go ahead and do that. All right, Mary Bragg right now from the self-titled record from 2022, Love Each Other.

Mavis doing Dedicated right there from the Living on a High Note record. We had Gillian Welch and David Rawlings from their Woodland release. Really great record. And from it, Hashtag, song for Guy Clark. And Mary Bragg with Love Each Other. Amen to that. You're in Focale. Matt Riley here. And this is Lizzie No, which we caught live for Focale. So it's from our archives. It's not even that old. It's just back in February 24. But anyway, it's called The Heartbreak Store.

fiddler and singer Bronwyn wrote or co-wrote all the songs on her new album, Rattlin' Bones. The record explores the ragged contours of human longing, love, and hope. Rattlin' Bones showcases Bronwyn's lyrical

The brother's known as the Cactus Blossoms, and there she goes. Jimmy Cliff with Here I Am. John Prine and Lizzie Know with an in-studio recording that we caught called The Heartbreak Store. It was recorded in North Adams, Massachusetts at Studio 9. Here on Folk Alley, Matt Riley here, and this is the Silk Road Ensemble with Rhiannon Giddens, and they're taking a deep dive into the American Railroad here. And that's what it's called. It's called American Railroad. So it's sort of like an audio Ken Burns, a musical Ken Burns, if you will, about the American Railroad. And Swannanoa Tunnel, Steel Driving Man.

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1: I remember when I met Carl Martin. It must have been a dozen years ago. This wise old gent was gray and bent, but his eyes had a fiery glow. He was born April Fool's Day of 1906 near Big Stone Gap, VA. He could play a little fiddle and some blues guitar that he'd picked up along the way. But Jethro, once he put his hands on the mandolin, he lit up just like a Christmas tree. Along with Ted Bogan and Howard Armstrong, they were the best string band I ever did see. Now for 50-odd years, they played rent parties, roadhouses, concerts, and festivals too. At the drop of a hat, these three black cats would play you every song they knew. It was Lady Be Good and the Barnyard Dance and the Ice Cream Freezer Blues. Now they'd trot the oldest chestnuts out and make everyone sound brand new. And little white boys with their shiny guitars would follow right along at their heels. They learned all the words and they learned all the chords, but they never did learn how it feels. Now one night I asked Carl where he got the fire, and he said, "Steve, you gotta understand. You wanna be someone, you better have some fun, and you better get it while you can.

It doesn't matter if you're rich or poor. And it's the same for a woman or a man. From the cradle to the crypt is a mighty short trip, so you better get it while you can. Carl always had a way to make the good times roll when the rest of us weren't so sure. He'd just pick out the prettiest woman in the room, and then he'd sing every song to her. Now one night back east, when the gig was done, there was an all-night blowout jam. We played and we sang and we drank for hours until the sun came up again. It was blues and ballads, ragtime, Dixieland, swing, some old-time show tunes, and then Carl Martin sang some songs nobody else knew, and some I haven't heard since then. But right before dawn, he did two more songs just to separate the strong from the faint. It was a red-hot rendition of the Old Pine Tree and a double-time version of the Saints, with the mandolin behind his head. When he was done, those of us who could still breathe took off our hats to that man. Carl had played everybody under the table that night, and he said, "You better get it while you can." It was, "You better get it while you can."

you better get it while you can. You know, Carl and his buddies never got too far. When he died, Martin didn't have a dime. He was a little behind in his payments and a little bit ahead of his time. Last week, some so-called musicians stayed up real late and burned one down. The liquor kept coming, so we kept strumming till a minute or two before dawn. There were those who stayed and those who faded, but soon I was left all alone. Now, I don't believe in ghosts, but I could swear I heard Carl Martin singing one more song. It went, you better get it while you can. You better get it while you can. If you wait too long, it'll all be gone. You'll be sorry then. It doesn't matter if you're rich or poor, and it's the same for a woman or a man. From the cradle to the crypt, there's a mighty short trip, so you better get it while you can.

Better get it while you can. Steve Goodman right there. How you doing? Welcome into Folk Alley. I'm Matt Riley. Allison Russell with new stuff a little bit later on, as well as Bright Eyes from a very cool compilation. Fruition has new music. And right now, Lamb Chop, Punching the Clown is the name of the new record. Comes out August 21st. And this is the New World Wave.

Harry was a butcher. 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And Conrad was their only son. And I was born to be a clerk. I trained to be a teacher, but I couldn't find the work. I just wasn't cut out. I had some time to burn, and I must eat and must taste. The show is over. What a waste. In 1929, Harry and Loretta, a child was to be had. They called him Easy Buckets. My brother called him Dad. Not putting the hot dog in the bun for me. There's one thing's gonna slow me down. My sleeves drag through the muscle.

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They say he sold his guitar for a car. Time waited, you bring the eyes. Let's miss the bucket. Well, how's that going down?

Buddy Miller and Friends featuring Casey Musgraves and Love's Gonna Live Here Again, recorded at sea, part of one of those Kayamo cruises that feature super fans on a big boat with some of their favorite artists. Look it up if you are looking for a vacation like that. Danu in there. We had Nono Boy, going back to the 1975 record, and Lamb Chop with new stuff. Punching the Clown is the record, comes out August 21st. And that song is all about a family saga set during the Great Depression called The New World Wave. Here on Folk Alley, I'm Matt Riley, and this is new from Allison Russell. It's out now, and The Hour of Chaos is the record. And Nora Jones helping out on Really Real.

band Fruition right there. Reason to Live, name of that tune from Something More, the forthcoming record. Look for that to come out August 28th. We also heard from Sam Amidon and Allison Russell with new stuff at the top featuring Nora Jones, a tune called Really Real. In the Hour of Chaos is Allison's new record here on Folk Alley. And this comes from Felice County Fair, a celebration of the Felice Brothers. And I guess the easiest way to describe the Felice Brothers is great songwriters, great musicians, kind of musicians. This is a little inside baseball, but this is one of those bands that has so many famous friends, and they should be more famous. So I'm hoping this compilation helps. Connor Oberst, Bright Eyes, helping out with Wonderful Love.

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All last night, you tossed and turned. Your body was hotter than the night that Richmond burned. You said you had a bad nightmare about tractor trailers crashing.

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We could hear some screaming, sounded like a slaughterhouse.

His father didn't like it much. 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

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Crooked Still's Shaken by a Low Sound. 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

Mary Chapin Carpenter with Zephyr. We also had Charlie Crockett, the Hallelujah Trail from the new record Clovis. And fun fact, I was just driving through Clovis, New Mexico the other day, and I saw this big billboard with Charlie Crockett's face on it. And he's coming to play Clovis very soon. Bravo, sir. Bravo. Complete the circle. You have to play Clovis if you name your record Clovis and you're from Texas. Beppe Gambetta in there, and Bright Eyes from the compilation Felice County Fair, a celebration of the Felice Brothers, which does not come out until October 16th. But Bright Eyes, obviously on there, but Old Crow Medicine Show, Nathaniel Rateliff, Brandon Flower of the Killers, the Lumineers, all celebrating the Felice Brothers on this very cool compilation. We heard Wonderful Life from Bright Eyes. Here on Folk Alley. Remember when Trampled by Turtles and Jeff Tweedy teamed up? No? Because it just happened. That's why. This just came out late in June. And it is a very special collaboration born out of kind of friendship and mutual respect. And here they are doing Love is Everywhere, Beware.

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1: 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Here's just a taste of what we've added lately.

The legendary John Denver with Back Home Again. How you doing? Welcome into Folk Alley. I'm Matt Riley. Billy Bragg in a bit. I've got Cat Stevens lined up for you, some Michael Kiwanuka, and right now Alisa Amador from the Multitudes record, her debut from 2024. Madison Cunningham helping out on this track called Heartless Author.

Billy Bragg with Levi Stubbs' Tears, his classic. America, yeah, Ventura Highway, man. Going back to 1972 for your Open Road tunes. And Kieran Kane and Raina Gellert, Elisa Amador from the Multitudes record. We heard a Heartless Author, Madison Cunningham, helping out on that one. And Elisa won NPR's Tiny Desk Concert contest in 2022. All right, I'm Matt Riley. Let's keep moving, shall we, with Cat Stevens.

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1: Today they laid him in the ground. He drove that old Dodge right off the river bridge without even slowing down. And he left a letter

Circles from Eric Bibb. Sarah Giroux in there and Runaway Train from the Polaroid Lovers record. And Cat Stevens, Father and Son, starting us off. Here on Folk Alley, Matt Riley here, and here are the Milk Carton Kids, going back to the Monterey record, which was their third in 2015, and this one is Freedom.

Music has a way of connecting us across miles and years. It's been an incredible 20-year journey since Crooked Still released Shaken by a Low Sound. And now Folk Alley wants to hear how that music lives on in you. 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

From Across the Pond, that's Michael Kiwanuka with Lowdown, Part 1. Tim O'Brien, Nickel Creek in there, and the Milk Carton Kids starting us off. Freedom, which we all enjoy here on Folk Alley. And this is Amy Helm from the Silver City record, If I Was King.

Here's a wee tune that I wrote while I was in Ireland. So it's got a jig feel to it. And this one is called The Working Man.

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1: This is Folk Alley's Elena C. Every week, we add the best in folk and roots music to our library. Here's just a taste of what we've added lately.

Alison Krauss on Folk Alley, starting the hour off with her track One Good Reason from the record I've Got That Old Feeling. I'm Cindy Howes on Folk Alley. Thank you for joining us today. Hope you're doing all right. Let's hear one from Dom Flemons. This is from his album Traveling Wildfire. Dom Flemons is a tradition bearer and has a reputation for doing a lot of traditional songs, classic folk songs. This time around on the record Traveling Wildfire, it was his most personal album to date, saw him writing the most songs he ever had written before. Let's do this one, Big Money Blues, from Dom Flemons.

That's Woody Guthrie and Cisco Houston wrapping up that set with New York Town. Also, Rachel Baiman with a song from her album Shame featuring Andrew Marlin of Watch House playing a couple of different instruments on that track, including singing along to I Could Have Been Your Lover Too from Rachel Baiman. Instrumental from Wee Banjo 3, and it was Dom Flemons starting off the set. It's Cindy, and let's do Infamous String Dusters' I Won't Be Coming Back.

0: That's the Weepies on Folk Alley featuring Deb Talon singing Nobody Knows Me at All from their album Say I Am You, which actually everyone thinks Deb wrote that song. It was actually the other Weepy, Steve Tannen, that wrote that one. Jake Blunt in that set with They Are Waiting For Me, and it was Infamous String Dusters featuring Travis Book on leads for I Won't Be Coming Back. It's Cindy, and thanks for joining us. Let's do a live track from Anais Mitchell playing a Bill Morrissey song. Here's Harry's Last Call.
1: Harry called while you were out, she said. He asked, was he drunk?

In folk and bluegrass, there are no strangers, just friends who haven't shared a song yet. Hey, it's Elena. Folk Alley's bringing our community together to celebrate the 20th anniversary of Crooked Still's timeless album, Shaken by a Low Sound. It's a cover contest. 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

Cat Power wrapping up that set from her Cat Power Sings Dylan, where she re-recorded the 1966 Royal Albert Hall concert. Did an acoustic set, did an electric set. That song clearly from the acoustic set, Mr. Tambourine Man from Cat Power. Also heard Taj Mahal and Keb Mo, Pentangle, and a live song recorded by Anais Mitchell. It's Cindy on Folk Alley. Up next, here's Sarah Jarosz.

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1: This is Folk Alley's Elena C. Every week we add the best in folk and roots music to our library. Here's just a taste of what we've added lately.

Sam Bush on Folk Alley, The Ballad of Spider John from the album Glamour and Grits. It's Cindy. Thank you for joining us today. Man, I don't know if we talk enough about how good grits are, but they are very good. Lindsay Liu has a new album that features a bunch of very talented women in bluegrass. The album is Bluegrass Women. This song has Tatiana Hargraves and Lori Lewis. It's All I Ever Loved Was You from Lindsay Liu.

It's the Poe Ramblin' Boys on Folk Alley. The blues are close at hand. Sierra Hull in that set, as well as the Warren Treaty, and it was new from Lindsay Liu. Thanks for listening. I'm Cindy Howes. Jake Searcy's Fussell did a remake of the traditional folk song Rock Island Line on his album The Old Beloved Path, and we will hear it now. It's Jake Searcy's Fussell.

Charlie Crockett from his album Clovis. That is his fourth full-length album within just a 16-month span. The song we heard was The Hallelujah Trail from Charlie Crockett. John Renborn right before that. And we also heard new recording from Jake Cersei's Fussell of Rock Island Line. I'm Cindy on Folk Alley. We'll do a track up next from Riley Downing. This is new. It's Landfill Poetry.

This is Sarah LaDuc, the executive director of Folk Alley. It's been 20 years since Crooked Still dug into the roots landscape with their album, Shaken by a Low Sound. Folk Alley is celebrating. Film your cover of any song from the album, post it to TikTok, Facebook, Instagram, or YouTube by August 17th, and tag it Shaken by a Low Cover. Members of Crooked Still will personally pick the winner and runner-up to be announced on Friday, August 21st. 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

That's the Brother Brothers wrapping up that set with the Calla Lily song. Also did something new from Alison Russell, Really Real, featuring Nora Jones. We heard Oliver the Crow, and it was new from Riley Downing, lead singer of the Des Lawn from New Orleans, Louisiana. I'm Cindy on Folk Alley. I love this new track from Mama's Broke. It's Build It Up.

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1: This is Folk Alley's Elena C. Every week, we add the best in folk and roots music to our library. Here's just a taste of what we've added lately.

Lucinda Williams on Folk Alley. That's a Robert Johnson song that she recorded on her debut album, the song Ramblin' on My Mind. And she kind of named the album after that song, the album Ramblin'. It's Cindy on Folk Alley. Thanks for joining us today. Let's hear a song from Dinty Child, founding member of the beloved Boston Roots Music Collective Session Americana. This is from his solo album, Letting the Lions In, featuring Mark Arelli as a co-writer on this track. Here's Witness from Dinty Child.

Nick Drake wrapping up that set. Oh, one of my favorites. Northern Sky from Brighter Later, released in 1971, featuring John Cale on Hammond organ. Tanarawen in that set. We also heard from Alison Russell covering Fleetwood Mac, and Dinty Child starting us off. We heard the track Witness. It's Cindy. Thanks for joining us today. Here's one from John Hyatt, the record he made with the Jerry Douglas Band, Leftover Feelings. Here, let's do this one. It's called The Music Is Hot from John Hyatt.

Steel Eye Span wrapping up that set with Spotted Cow featuring Maddie Pryor singing on that track. Also, Charlie Crockett doing a live song, Jamestown Ferry. We heard right before that the John Hiatt with the Jerry Douglas Band. We heard The Music is Hot. I'm Cindy, and thanks for joining me today. Hope it's all going well. Let's do a song from 1973. This is Shady Grove from One Doc Watson.

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0: Thank you very much.
1: Grain Thief on Folk Alley. That's the song Tennessee Stud, which originally was recorded and released in 1959 by Jimmy Driftwood. Grain Thief's version was released many decades later, however. Chris Delmhorst in that set with Broken White Line. We heard Jimmy Cliff and Mickey Hart doing The Harder They Come. And it was Doc Watson starting off the set with Shady Grove. I'm Cindy Howes, and here is Sierra Farrell.

0: fool. Like a wrecking ball.
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2: This is Folk Alley's Elena C. Every week, we add the best in folk and roots music to our library. Here's just a taste of what we've added lately.

George Harrison on Folk Alley, a demo version of Behind That Locked Door, starting off the hour. It's Cindy on Folk Alley. Happy to have you along today. Let's do this song if you're feeling kind of sleepy right now or low energy. I think this one's going to help you out. Here's Nickel Creek doing Where the Long Line Leads.

That is Sunny War and Chris Pierce, who occasionally team up together for the duo War and Pierce. That was the track Amen from the two singer-songwriters. Good Lovelies right before that, In the Morning from the Toronto-based trio. Dan Hicks and the Hot Licks in that set with a live song. And it was Nickel Creek starting us off. I'm Cindy on Folk Alley. Up next, here's The Chicks.

David Rawlings on Folk Alley, Money is the Meat in the Coconut from Poor David's Almanac, featuring some very famous friends, including his partner Gillian Welch, Willie Watson, Paul Cohort, Brittany Haas. A star-studded track. Ruthie Foster right before that with Feels Like Freedom. And it was The Chicks, a song written by Bonnie Raitt, starting us off. Give Up or Let Me Go. I'm Cindy Howes, and up next, here's Mavis Staples.

0: 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We've got new music from Mama's Broke, Sierra Farrell, and Steve Earle and Los Lobos.
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Joe Pug wrapping up that set with Sketch of a Promised Departure, the song What Is Good Will Never Change. Great Lakes Swimmers in the set, as well as John Sebastian and J Band. And it was Mavis Staples starting us off with We Shall Not Be Moved. It's Cindy. Oh, my gosh, this song is going to destroy you. It is an Iris DeMent cover. Let's hear Nikki Lane, When My Morning Comes Around.

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1: Thank you.

From the perspective of someone who's really kind of stopped. That's Jackson Browne on Folk Alley, live on stage. You heard Alive in the World. Nice to have you along for the music this hour. Thanks for listening. I'm Elena C., and lots of good sounds coming your way, including another classic. You'll hear from Dave Van Ronk before the end of this hour. The Tedeschi Trucks Band next. This is called Here, My Dear.

Neil Young on Folk Alley with Daddy Went. Also, the Buena Vista Social Club making some music for you. You heard from Seely Who in that set as well, group out of Scotland, and the Tedeschi Trucks Band with Here, My Dear. Nice to have your company. Thanks again for coming along for the ride. A unique, eclectic mix of music available 24/7 and made possible in largest part by members. 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It's Dave Van Ronk on Folk Alley with Duncan and Brady.

That's Eric Bibb trying to kind of unpack his relationship with America. The album is called Dear America, and from it you heard Eric Bibb with Born of a Woman. Also in that set, Ferris and Jason Romero shared Cannot Change It All, and Dave Van Ronk on Folk Alley, a folk classic. You heard Duncan and Brady. If you love folk classics, check out our classic stream, and that's at folkalley.com and on our free mobile app. Another classic on the way. You'll hear from Donovan in this next set. First, a Folk Alley exclusive, something we got to record with Chastity Brown in 2020.

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A song about remembering, and that's how the duo The Honey Dewdrops talk about that song. It's called Moon Pies. Comes off their 2022 album, Light Behind Light. Natalie Merchant shared a song called If No One Ever Marries Me. Donovan with Jersey Thursday, and from a session we did with Chastity Brown in 2020, you heard a song called Boston. Check out our full session, by the way, on the sessions page. 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From it, here's Brent Cobb with Wild and Blue.

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1: This is Folk Alley's Elena C. Every week, we add the best in folk and roots music to our library. Here's just a taste of what we've added lately.

It's a song by Bert Jansch, founding member of the band Pentangle, and it's a cover of that song from Robert Plant and Alison Krauss. Alison Krauss lead vocals, Robert Plant on harmony vocals. It's called It Don't Bother Me, and it's from Robert Plant and Alison Krauss's second collaboration, the album Raise the Roof. Starting off a new hour of music on Folk Alley. Thanks for joining me. I'm Elena C. Spell Songs is a group of incredibly talented musicians, most of whom come from the UK. This is what they sound like.

classic from Pete Seeger on Folk Alley from the Record Gazette Volume 1. That's Pete Seeger with Banks of Marble. If you love classics, I want you to check out the Classic Folk Stream, your favorites from before the year 2000, streaming 24/7 at folkalley.com. 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It's Johnny Cash on Folk Alley.

A character a lot of people seem to sing about, write about. It's Black Jack Davy, and that is a song from Hooray for the Riff Raff. Sad Daddy is a group out of Arkansas. That's called Arkansas Bound from their 2022 release, Way Up in the Hills. And Johnny Cash from 1970, you heard If I Were a Carpenter, featuring June Carter Cash. Gretchen Peters, in 2022, announced to the world that she was probably going to be done touring. She was kind of tired of it, she said, ready for a break. This comes from an exclusive session we recorded with Gretchen Peters in 2015.

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Right now, streaming in Folk Alley's holiday stream, it's a special Woody Guthrie tribute playlist in honor of Guthrie's July birthday. 6 hours of music curated by Woody's daughter, Nora Guthrie, including numerous covers and, of course, plenty of performances by the man himself. 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

Lily Henley is a singer and fiddler and songwriter and composer. And in 2021-2022, she set out to make an album of Sephardic Jewish ballads. So music that's quite old, quite ancient, but set to new melodies. You got to hear what it sounds like. Lily Henley on Folk Alley. Sister Rosetta Tharpe shared Down by the Riverside. You heard from Alastair Frazier and Tony McManus, and Folk Alley exclusive as well, recorded in 2016 with Gretchen Peters. You heard The Cure for the Pain. I think I said 2015 earlier, and that's because you'll also find that song on her 2015 album, Blackbirds. Wrapping things up this hour on Folk Alley with the Nitty Gritty Dirt Band offering up a cover of a Bob Dylan classic.

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1: This is Folk Alley's Elena C. Every week, we add the best in folk and roots music to our library. Here's just a taste of what we've added lately.

Cat Stevens live on stage, 1976. It's when he recorded Fill My Eyes. Good to have you along for the music this hour. I'm Elena C., and you get to spend some time in Colorado next with the high-energy sounds of the Yonder Mountain String Band.

Hi, this is Martin Sexton, and you are tuned in to Folk Alley.

Going back to 2017 with Valerie June right there, that's called The Front Door from her album The Order of Time. V.O. Jop with Manco, John Whalen with a medley of tunes, and Colorado Jam Grass Band, Yonder Mountain String Band, to start with If Only. That comes from the band's 2022 release, Get Yourself Outside. Coming up here on Folk Alley, you'll hear from Trampled by Turtles. Also on the way, an exclusive session we got to do with a talented banjo player. Her name is Kaya Cater, and you'll get to meet her in just a bit. A classic for you next. Something recorded in the early and mid-60s from Bessie Jones and the Georgia Sea Island Singers.

Going way back right there with Brandi Carlile from her self-titled album, you heard What Can I Say? Trampled by Turtles shared a song called On the Highway, and a classic from the early 1960s recorded by Bessie Jones and the Georgia Sea Island Singers, you heard before this time, Another Year, live on stage. And hey, if you love the classics from the 60s and earlier too, check out Folk Alley's Classic Folk Stream. That's at folkalley.com and on our free mobile app. Kaya Cater is on our website, folkalley.com, and on the free mobile app, too. We've done a few sessions with Kaya Cater over the years. This comes from a session we did with her in 2015.

fiddler and singer Bronwyn wrote or co-wrote all the songs on her new album, Rattlin' Bones. The record explores the ragged contours of human longing, love, and hope. Rattlin' Bones showcases Bronwyn's lyrical ingenuity and her instrumental innovativeness paired with tight harmonies, and it's transporting. It's one of the best albums of the year so far, according to Henry Kerrigan's review, which you can read now at folkalley.com.

A song by John Cephas of Cephas and Wiggins. That's the Seattle Rainy Day Blues. And that's a version from Grant Dermody and Frank Fetusky. Cora Fetter shared Dance With Me, the Punch Brothers, with an instrumental called Jungle Bird. And from an exclusive session we did with Kaya Cater back in 2015, you heard Sun to Sun. More exclusive sessions waiting for you to enjoy on our website. You can also find them on our Folk Alley YouTube channel. Subscribe to that channel if you haven't. Put some fun things up there every now and again, and you'll never miss it once you subscribe. Oumu Sangaré is a musician with roots in the United States and in France and in Mali, and this comes from her album Timbuktu.

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1: This is Folk Alley's Elena C. Every week, we add the best in folk and roots music to our library. Here's just a taste of what we've added lately.

Sometimes you just want to hear a classic. And in that case, I did. Fred Neil right there with Country Boy, something he recorded probably in his apartment in 1965. Nice to have you along for the music this hour. I'm Elena C. Hey, if you're a fan of the more contemporary folk music, never fear. We've got that coming up and a few more classics on the way as well. A song about really struggling to be yourself in the world. That's how Willie Carlyle talks about this, called Life on the Fence.

Richie Havens with Handouts in the Rain. Also in that set, Iron and Wine, some dreamy folk. The song is called Grace for Saints and Ramblers. Fiddler's Bird shared the pumping bass. And to start, you heard from Willie Carlisle, a song called Life on the Fence, and that's from his 2022 release, Peculiar Missouri. In 1967, Nina Simone took this song by Billy Taylor and made people pay attention to it again. It's called I Wish I Knew What It Feels to Be Free.

recorded in 2019. That's Todd Snyder getting a little help from Jason Isbell. Maybe not help, getting some company, getting some collaboration with Jason Isbell. It's called Like a Force of Nature. The A's in that set with He Needs Me, a cover of Harry Nilsson and Shelley Duvall's classic, and Nina Simone covering Billy Taylor's I Wish I Knew What It Feels to Be Free, something Nina Simone recorded in 1967. Folk classics from the 60s and earlier, available on our Classic Folk stream, by the way. 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

In 2006, an album arrived that fundamentally shifted the landscape of modern roots music. Crooked Still's Shaken by a Low Sound. 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

I just think he has such a beautiful voice, something unique about it. It's Jake Xerxes Fussell. He's a musician out of North Carolina, a folk singer and a folklorist, too, and that song's called Love Farewell. A classic from Mimi Farinha, song's called Best of Friends. You heard from Manuel Barueco, called Up in the Air, and Amethyst Kia, singing Polly Ann's Hammer. Actually pulled that from a session she did for us back in 2019. You can check the full thing out, by the way, which includes videos and more music on the sessions page at folkalley.com and on our free mobile app. Download that app if you haven't done it yet. Makes it easy to take good music with you wherever you go. Good music like this, the title track from S.G. Goodman's 2022 release, Teeth Marks.

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Going back to 1969 with the band Blind Faith, their self-titled debut, and turns out their only album, English band Blind Faith, Can't Find My Way Home. Vocali's your home for good music streaming 24/7. Thanks for listening this hour. I'm Elena C., and as always, it's my pleasure to be here with you. Jake Xerxes Fussell and his amazing voice, yes, I am a big fan, if you couldn't tell, takes on a traditional folk song coming up before the end of the hour. Jake Xerxes Fussell's got a new album out in September. You get a sneak preview in about 20 minutes. Jess Williamson is a Texas-born singer-songwriter and has a new album coming out in October. It's called A Mile South of Heaven.

That song's called Carmella, Beth Orton on Folk Alley. The Henry Girls are a group from County Donegal in Ireland. You heard Not Your Fight. Ben Harper and Charlie Musselwhite teaming up for Trust You to Dig My Grave. And looking ahead to October, believe it or not, it's when Texas-born singer-songwriter Jess Williamson will release her sixth studio album, October 9th, I think, A Mile South of Heaven. From it, you heard Jess Williamson with Goodbye to All of That. By the by, if you hear something and you're just totally blown away by it, but you miss the name of the artist or the song or the album or anything, find a playlist on our website, folkalley.com. 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It's Eunice on Folk Alley.

time there, didn't know no better, but I integrated a Washington. He would tell everybody, my grandbaby Mavis,

A song that reminded me of my summers as a child, all the things I got to do growing up during my school vacations in my hometown, and spending summers with my grandparents. That's how the band Lonesome River Band describes that song. A new single came out in June called Summertime. Mavis Staples in that set, Down in Mississippi, and a musician with roots in theater and art and music, too, from Malawi, Eunice. It's from a new compilation album, came out in July, Sounds of Malawi, Volume 1. It's a song that struck him as very beautiful. That's how Jake Xerxes Fussell talks about this next song. But he says, just singing the verses, it just wasn't working for me. I couldn't relate to it. So I wound up putting it together with an old English nursery rhyme that I'd been kicking around and created something new. It's a remake of a couple of traditional folk songs, Jake Xerxes Fussell and Rock Island Line.

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It's been an incredible 20-year journey since Crooked Still released Shaken by a Low Sound. And now Folk Alley wants to hear how that music lives on in you. 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

From her 2020 EP, Can I Sit With You? That's Sunny War, and She Just Don't Care. Kate McLeod is a fiddler, and you heard the Old Charlestown Pike, an original instrumental from Kate McLeod. That's a new single she released in July. Rainbow Girls offered up Free Wine, and it was a remake of a couple of traditional folk songs to start the set. Jake Xerxes' Fussel and his gorgeous voice with Rock Island Line. That's a real standout from the album he's releasing in September called The Old Beloved Path. Here's Rhiannon Giddens with Carolina Rain.

That's new from Bronwyn on Folk Alley. Her new album, Rattlin' Bones, is out today from the very talented fiddler and singer-songwriter Bronwyn Keith Hines. Now just going by her first name, like she's like the Madonna of the fiddle, I guess. Sticks and Stones, track we heard. I'm Cindy Howes on Fresh Cuts. Thanks for joining us today. Hope you're doing all right. And excited to hear some new music. You can hear new music on demand. 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Let's do this new track, Wild One, on Folk Alley.

John Prine on Folk Alley. That is a newly unearthed song that will be coming out on the archival album Found Dogs. That'll be hitting shelves in October. The song World Without Love from John Prine. It's always so awesome when they dig something up from him. Alex Dupree, right before that, a cover of Michael Hurley's You're a Dog, Don't Talk to Me from Alex's new album, which is out today. We also heard a new track from Caroline Cotter, her new record coming out in October, and Howley starting us off. I'm Cindy on Fresh Cuts. Thanks for joining us. I have a new track up next from Riley Downing's new album, which is actually on John Prine's record label. Here's Helen and Jean.

Molly Dowling, an Irish singer-songwriter, In Loving Memory is the name of the track, a personal reflection on a profound loss, her second single. Really lovely stuff. Laura Veers, right before that, her new album Temple Songs is out today. We heard from Riley Downing starting off our set. His next solo album, Landfill Poetry, is coming out on John Prine's record label, and that'll be out on August 28th. It's Cindy, and thanks for joining us on Folk Alley today. Let's do a new recording done recently by Steve Earle and Los Lobos, originally written by Steve during an intimate songwriting workshop he taught in Red Hook last spring. Very hip. It's new from Steve Earle and Los Lobos.

In folk and bluegrass, there are no strangers, just friends who haven't shared a song yet. Hey, it's Elena. Folk Alley's bringing our community together to celebrate the 20th anniversary of Crooked Still's timeless album, Shaken by a Low Sound. It's a cover contest. It's not about perfection. It's about sharing our collective love for this music. 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
1: This is Folk Alley's Elena C. Every week we add the best in folk and roots music to our library. Here's just a taste of what we've added lately.

It's a song from Patrick Sky on Folk Alley from 1965, his debut album. The song was Hanging Around from Patrick Sky. It's Cindy Howes. Thank you for checking out Folk Alley today. Hope it's all going well. Let's do a live track from Sam Beam, better known for his stage name Iron and Wine. This is from a live album that was also a film that was featuring Sam Beam performing live in North Carolina. This is his track, Naked As We Came. It's Iron and Wine on Folk Alley.

Oh, ho, ho, a surprise. It's John Prine, Angel from Montgomery, with a surprise guest, Bonnie Raitt, duetting with JP. Mavis Staples, right before that, we heard the song Fight, a song written by Sun Little, did The Devil Makes Three, and it was Iron and Wine with a live song starting off our set. It's Cindy Howes. Hope you're doing well today. Thanks for joining me. Here's Ray LaMontagne with Like Rock and Roll Radio.

That's the Jim Queskin Jug Band going back to 1967 for Garden of Joy, the song The Sheik of Araby. Also, Sarah Jaros, we did When the Lights Go Out from her excellent Polaroid Lovers album from 2024. Really great. Ray LaMontagne starting off that set from his album God Willin' and the Creek Don't Rise, the song Like Rock and Roll Radio. Up next, we'll get into a live performance from Anna Tivell she did for us. Actually, Molly Tuttle is playing guitar and singing along on this song, Black Umbrella. It's a live track from Anna Tivell.

This is Sarah LaDuke, the executive director of Folk Alley. It's been 20 years since Crooked Still dug into the roots landscape with their album, Shaken by a Low Sound. Folk Alley is celebrating. Film your cover of any song from the album, post it to TikTok, Facebook, Instagram, or YouTube by August 17th, and tag it Shaken by a Low Cover. Members of Crooked Still will personally pick the winner and runner-up to be announced on Friday, August 21st. 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

Peter won on Folk Alley, wrapping up that set from his album Come Back to Me, a record that is sung in both French and English from Peter won. Classic blues song right before that from Sippy Wallace, also Vishtin with an instrumental, and it was Anna Tivel with a live song starting off the set on Folk Alley. It's Cindy Howes. This one's coming from the

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1: This is Folk Alley's Elena C. Every week, we add the best in folk and roots music to our library. Here's just a taste of what we've added lately.

That's Greg Brown on Folk Alley from his album 44 and 66 from his very own record label, Red House. The song Early, kicking off the hour from Greg Brown. It's Cindy Howes. Let's do one from Hooray for the Riff Raff. This is Snake Plant, The Past is Still Alive on Folk Alley.

Sierra Hull on Folk Alley. The song is Stranded, that album Weighted Mind, produced by Bela Fleck. Also did The Story with Just One Word, Doc Watson in the set with Blue Railroad Train, and a song from Hooray for the Riff Raff starting us off. It's Cindy Howes. Thank you for checking out Folk Alley today. Let's do a track from Guy Davis.

Stephen Stills on Faux Galley, a song recorded live and originally written and performed by Fred Neil, Everybody's Talking at Me, made very famous by one Harry Nilsson. Mipso right before that with The Numbers, Hike and Jerry from Guy Davis starting it off. It's Cindy. Up next, we'll do View Farcatore. Shame.

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David Wax Museum on Folk Alley from the album You Must Change Your Life. The song is Be Patient. Also, Forgiveness from Patty Griffin, Michael J. Miles, and it was Viu Farcatore starting off the set. It's Cindy. Thanks for joining me today on Folk Alley. This one's coming from Maddie Diaz, her album Weird Faith. She got Casey Musgraves to sing on this track. Beautiful song. Don't Do Me Good from Maddie Diaz.

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1: This is Folk Alley's Elena C. Every week, we add the best in folk and roots music to our library. Here's just a taste of what we've added lately.

That's Sonny Terry and Brownie McGee, the song Bring It On Home to Me from the duo who played together for over 45 years. Sonny Terry on harmonica, Brownie McGee playing guitar and singing. It's Cindy on Folk Alley. You are here, so am I. It is nice to be here. We'll do a song now from Kashana. This is her track, The Echo.

Dietrich Strauss on Folk Alley, originally from Lancaster, Pennsylvania, these days based in London, England. That's from his album Little Stones to Break the Giant's Heart. Dietrich also spent a significant amount of time in the Boston area. Lots of Boston stars on here, including Laura Cortese playing fiddle, Zach Hickman on bass, Sam Kassir playing piano. The song Annie Dear from our bud Dietrich Strauss. Ben Harper in that set, as well as Blaze Foley and Kashana starting it off. I'm Cindy Howes. Here's Richie Havens.

0: Song from 10 String Symphony. That's Christian Settlemeyer and Rachel Bayman's duo. Rachel singing lead on Anna Jane from 10 String Symphony. Missy Raines doing Listen to the Lonesome Wind. And Richie Havens, the song Paradise, starting it off. It's Cindy. Thanks for joining us. This is a live song recorded for us by Dom Flemons. It's Polly Put the Kettle On.
1: Well, folks, this is Dom Flemons, the American Songster, and me and Brian Farrell, we're going to play one of the good old good songs for you, one called Polly Put the Kettle On. 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

Taylor Ashton on Folk Alley featuring his wife, Rachel Price, singer for Lake Street Dive. The song Strong Hands from his album Stranger to the Feeling. Oh, Susanna did a song right before that. It was My Boyfriend, Lucinda Williams in that set, and a live song recorded by Dom Flemon starting us off. It's Cindy. Let's do a song from Maura Shawn Scanlon. She is part of the duo Rakish. Here's the song We've Got Our Friends on Folk Alley.

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1: This is Folk Alley's Elena C. Every week, we add the best in folk and roots music to our library. Here's just a taste of what we've added lately.

It's John Martin on Folk Alley with The River, starting us off from his album The Tumbler. I'm Cindy Howes, very happy to have you here on Folk Alley today. We'll do a new song from Lamb Chop. Kurt Wagner details a family saga during the Great Depression in this song, so clearly not a song from his own experience. Here's The New World Wave. It's new from Lamb Chop on Folk Alley.

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I trained to be a teacher, but I couldn't find the work. 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What a waste. 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

0: Sunny War wrapping up that set with Losing Hand from her 2021 album Simple Syrup. Also did Stephen Stills, Punch Brothers with an instrumental, and new from Lamb Chop, kicking things off for us on that set. It's Cindy. Happy to have you here on Folk Alley today. I am pretty excited about Mary Gaucher's upcoming album, Reckoning, working with a bunch of different co-writers. We'll hear the title track right now. It's new on Folk Alley from Mary Gaucher.
1: Two, three.

it is just a chemical reaction. Bitch, people just can't get no satisfaction. Ain't this life in a test tube fun? What's born of this is gonna make you run. Ideas they may have seen are flowing like a stream, but when wealth takes control, ideas no longer flow. The dam that builds up is surely gonna blow, and time is gonna show we

Aaron Lee Tazjan from his new album, Get Over It, Underdog. Science Friction, name of that track. Mavis Staples doing Eye on the Prize. And Mary Gaucher starting it off, title track to her upcoming album, Reckoning. Thanks for joining us on Folk Alley. It's Cindy Howes. We'll do Leon Bridges, his new album, Happiness Anytime, harkening back to the sounds of his first record, kind of old school soul sounds. We'll do Tears of Joy from Leon Bridges.

It's time to celebrate the father of folk. Right now, streaming in Folk Alley's holiday stream, it's a special Woody Guthrie tribute playlist in honor of Guthrie's July birthday. 6 hours of music curated by Woody's daughter, Nora Guthrie, including numerous covers and, of course, plenty of performances by the man himself. 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

Beth Orton wrapping up that set with Concrete Sky, a co-write with Johnny Marr from The Smiths. That's from her album Daybreaker. Also heard from AJ Lee and Blue Summit with a cover of Fishing in the Dark from their new covers album, which is coming out on September 11th. Also Horseflies with an instrumental and new from Leon Bridges. Thanks for joining us on Folk Alley. Hope you're doing all right. We'll do a new track up next from the Slocan Ramblers.

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1: This is Folk Alley's Elena C. Every week we add the best in folk and roots music to our library. 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

Starting off this hour on listener-supported Folk Alley, that's Bill Staines, the late songwriter who's graced us with so many tremendous originals over the years. A prolific songwriter has toured around the country for many decades before he passed away, and I was lucky enough to get to see him perform a handful of times up in Ithaca, New York, at a little radio show called Bound for Glory. And the audience would sing along with all of his songs. And that's Prairie Song. It's how we get things rolling here on Folk Alley. I'm your host, Brad Kolodner. We've got music coming up from Buffy St. Marie, also Layla McCalla. So many more great songs on the way, including this one from Mighty Poplar. This is an old Carter Family song from the Roots supergroup featuring Andrew Marlin of Watch House, Noam Pikelny and Chris Eldridge of Punch Brothers, Greg Garrison of Leftover Salmon, and Alex Hargreaves of Billy Strings. Here's Mighty Poplar with A Distant Land to Roam.

0: Buffy St. Marie covering Neil Young's Helpless. It's from the album She Used to Wanna Be a Ballerina. That's Lizzie Noh with Love at the Five and Dime, a Nancy Griffith cover. And that one features John Calvin Abney. Also, Billy Bragg and Alyssa Carthy on My Father's Mansions. And Mighty Poplar starting things off with a Carter Family song, A Distant Land to Roam. Let's now turn to the folk rockers, The Byrds. Here's For Free.
1: I slept

sung in Haitian Creole. That's Layla McCalla with a track from the album Very Colored Songs, a tribute to Langston Hughes. Layla playing tenor, banjo, and cello on that track from a 2014 release. Billy Strings and Molly Tuttle collaborating on a record that celebrates the music of Nancy Griffith called More Than a Whisper. That one features Molly singing lead on Listen to the Radio. And that's The Birds from their self-titled 1973 release with For Free. Up next on Folk Alley, an exclusive performance from Indigo Girls, recorded at the 30A Songwriters Fest. Here's Howl at the Moon.

fiddler and singer Bronwyn wrote or co-wrote all the songs on her new album, Rattlin' Bones. The record explores the ragged contours of human longing, love, and hope. Rattlin' Bones showcases Bronwyn's lyrical ingenuity and her instrumental innovativeness paired with tight harmonies, and it's transporting. It's one of the best albums of the year so far, according to Henry Kerrigan's review, which you can read now at folkalley.com.

An acoustic rendition of a song that became a global smash hit for the Swedish DJ Avicii. That's the Dan Tominski Band with Hey Brother. It's from Dan's 2023 album, God Fearing Heathen. Dan sings the vocal part in the Avicii version of the song, and it is quite a catchy tune, whether it's acoustic or the house music version. That's Jorma Kaukonen with a tune that was first released back in 1974. John Gorka with Soldiers After All. And that's Indigo Girls, a Folk Alley exclusive performance. Hey there, I'm Brad Kaladner. Great to be with you here on Folk Alley, a service of the Fresh Grass Foundation, creating and celebrating innovative grassroots music. We'll take a trip up to Vermont next, hear from Caitlin Canty from her record produced by Chris Eldridge of Punch Brothers. Here's The Odds of Getting Even from the record Quiet Flame.

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